Yeah, man, so we done the same with it in the studio. Yeah, man, the lovely Miss Patrice Roberts, you don't know. Yeah, man, we gonna go into the music till we all and great. Steady yourself, Duval Massive. 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

You don't see, we are warm up the thing right now. You don't know, you listening to the big band out of all. You don't know, right out to the Virgin Islands. We now pamper your seat as we cruise into the vibe. We warming up the city. Tell a friend, link it up, you know, the baddest thing, boy. Yeah, Unipositive Variation Show with Selector Aja and the Ones.

Yeah, man, the thing don't warm right now, you know. Your heart raising red like fire. We know a pamper, you don't know, see you tune into the Positive Vibration Show. We keep the thing positive and the heights high. Yeah, man, you don't know, see, steady up yourself, you don't know. As we cruise into the levels, you keep the thing royal, you see. Steady. Anywhere he go. Yeah, man, you don't know, see, no intimidation, you don't know, see. We are here looking for life, you don't know, see. Keep the thing positive and the heights high.

Yeah, man, you don't see the thing really, don't say. A line is a line, don't say. We are keep the thing positive, a Rastafari, you don't say. Yeah, man, give any the teachings of the Most High, you don't say. We don't want no folly, no pagan vibe, you see it. We are roll through royal in the city, you don't say. I'll do very massive. Steady up yourself. You in a positive variation to this year. Oh, wow. Straight off cut, you don't say, as we go into the thing. Original Luciano, Louis culture, you don't say. For all the real Rastafarian, them all this. Steady yourself.

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1: The coronavirus pandemic has taught us many lessons. 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
0: 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Blessed, you don't know. You don't know.
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3: 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I'm a 7-9 man in Jacksonville. 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

is something higher. I mean, it's not what we are dealing with. The reality of what's going to happen is something higher than man's own personal little vexation and pride self. This is something where no man can stop, because all nation are going to gather and all nation are going to say yes, right. And some plenty will die, you know. But there is people who did it, who want it and no sense for them one, which is the truth, the right to live, you know. Which when you check the right to live is to have the right vibe. The right vibe come from Rasta.

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1: Actor Danny Glover's family is sharing his health condition. Here's an update for you. Danny Glover's family recently shared updates regarding his Alzheimer's diagnosis, sparking nationwide conversations around brain health and caregiving in the black community. And the question is, how's your family? How's your elder care? How's your memory health going on? We got aging relatives. Some of us are getting old. What are we doing health-wise to make sure that we are staving off dementia and Alzheimer's? We got to get active, y'all. I believe that what's going to happen in the future, because of this social media and these devices and how people are just being dumbed down and using all of this technology improperly, you're just using it to entertain yourself, it's going to be a plethora of Alzheimer's and

0: your cases coming in the future. You watch. So we're hoping for the best for my brother, Danny Glover. Danny Glover has made a significant contribution to the black community. We love him, and we're praying Godspeed for his recovery to him and his family. Here's another story trending this hour on the BJ Murphy Show. Financial reports are highlighting now that the black consumer spending power of black America has hit an all-time high. I'm going to let Dr. Boyce Watkins do the honors of telling us how much it is.
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0: You mean to tell me the average dollar circulates in the black community for less than 6 hours compared to 28 days in the Asian community? Where are we spending our money at? As soon as we get paid, we in somebody else's community giving all our money away, and nobody comes into the black community to spend a dime. So if the Asian community, their money stays in their community for 28 days and ours only stays in our community for 6 hours, we need to be taught all over again about economics. Financial literacy is the number one Achilles heel in the black community. We don't own nothing. We're not even having a conversation about real, raw economic empowerment. We are afraid to offend other ethnicities if we talk black. Man, the heck with that. I'm sick of that. I'm ready to get raw and unleashed because we are talking about the future of our children. We having arguments about do-rags and bonnets, wearing them to college instead of getting down to the raw bare bones of economic empowerment for our grandchildren, because we're going to be out of here and they're going to be left alone unless we put something in place. Hey, y'all, that's what's trending.
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1: Still a trending topic on the BJ Murphy Show. Talk about the do-rags and the bonnets. Students wearing them to class at Tuskegee University. Tuskegee this year said no, no, no.
2: The decision to ban bonnets and do-rags and pajamas or whatever else from the classroom is a bit much and likely probably rooted in some respectability politics.
1: Not over here, you not. And that's crazy that we're having a debate about this, Sean, about wearing a do-rag and bonnet in a higher learning institution. You trying to get your education, man.
3: The fact is that black-owned businesses have dress codes. Black doctor's offices have dress codes. Black law firms have dress codes.
4: Right. And this is my thing, BJ. What if you went to your doctor and your doctor came in with some SpongeBob sweatpants and a do-rag on?
1: How would you... 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

0: a message. I want to hear what you got to say about what we're talking about. The BJ Murphy Show is proudly powered by the unstoppable force of Black Women Empowered, connecting millions through inspiration, empowerment, business, and community. 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
1: Just the other day, the National Urban League dropped the State of Black America for 2026. National Urban League's newly released 2026 report reveals that post-2020 economic gains, including record low black unemployment, are actively reversing. Of course, we heard the stories about 250,000 black women losing their jobs in the past year alone following corporate and government rollbacks. It's all about that DEI, these federal cuts, they're hitting home. Here's the question that I want y'all to ponder. Are you seeing this impact in your community, in your workplace? And there's a bigger question is, what is the solution? And I'm going to tell you again. Wise man said, do for self or suffer the consequences. Mark Marial of the Urban League, the national president, said it just like this, real plain and simple.
2: The state of America is a state of emergency.
1: You know, we are going to have to learn how to become entrepreneurs, and we're going to have to learn how to pool our resources and pool our talents together so that we can save one another. All this talent, all this ingenuity, all this knowledge, we must do for ourselves. We must build our own schools. We must build our own economic base. I mean, are you even going to support black businesses where you live? You know, as long as they've been doing this, every year they come back with black America is in a state of emergency. We know that, but what are we going to do about it? Have you heard about the National Black Teacher Pipeline Coalition? They are doing something called the Nationwide Black August Initiative, targeting black teachers and the shortage of black teachers and creating some community awareness about that. How many black teachers did you have growing up? And, you know, we don't see them that much like we did back in the day when I was growing up. I remember my teachers' names back in Goldsboro, North Carolina. Miss Hoskins, my first grade teacher was Miss Brown. They cared about us. They were always consistent. They would tell your mama and your daddy what you were doing. Tell your aunt. You get three whippings by the time your daddy got home. You know what I'm saying? Teachers like that. So the black teacher, we're looking forward to the rise of the black teacher again. It's a very noble profession. My mother was a teacher. I'm just looking forward to us having our own school where we can teach our children and get possession of their minds again. That's what we need to be focusing on. All right, y'all, if you got some stories trending in your neighborhood, make sure you jump on the phone line. Our local number is 704-755-7976. That is 704-755-7976. You can call me or text me.
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0: at Tuskegee University is just blowing my mind.
1: Mm-hmm.
0: I mean, people are actually debating about whether you have the right to wear do-rags and bonnets and pajamas and slides to class.
1: I agree with you, BJ. I mean, these are institutions of higher learning. Why should you just be allowed to walk around in bedroom attire? There are dress codes in restaurants. So why wouldn't there be dress codes at institutions of higher learning? You don't even go to the club with a bonnet on. Why? Because you want to look your best. So why don't you want to look your best in your college class? It just doesn't make any sense to me. And you know, I don't like to criticize black people, black women in particular, because we receive so much criticism.
0: Right.
1: But I'm opposing this. I'm in opposition in this argument.
0: Absolutely.
1: This is just crazy.
0: I mean, this whole debate shows how ignorant we are when it comes to things like this. This is full-blown ignorance on display. People that are defending people having the right to wear a do-rag and a bonnet to class. And
1: right,
0: you know who I'm blaming for this? It's the parents' fault. I don't blame those young people. It's the parents' fault, because this is not something that's new. They've been doing this. They've been mm-hmm. walking around the house, been walking around the neighborhood with do-rags and bonnets on, and now you're just taking it to the college. And the college is saying, no. You're not going to do that here.
1: Right. We have a standard. We have a standard. You know, I don't know, BJ.
0: I mean, Booker T. Washington would be turning over in his grave to know mm-hmm. that mm-hmm. as hard as they work to get Tuskegee University up and running for our advancement in education, and that we didn't come down to the point where we wearing do-rags and bonnets to class.
1: Right, and people are so upset. They're not saying that you have to come to class in a three-piece suit. Right. They're just saying no bedroom attire.
0: Right.
1: And this is my thing, BJ. What if you went to your doctor and your doctor came in with some SpongeBob sweatpants and a do-rag on? How would you... Let's think about that.
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0: recall on eye drops.
1: More than 11 million cartons of eye drops have now been recalled by the Food and Drug Administration. They say it's because they're concerned they might not be sterile. It affects 8 roto-cooling varieties. The recall is classified as a class 2 by the FDA.
0: They're telling you to bring your eye drops back to the store for a full refund. Like, why would I get rid of my evidence? I don't know.
2: Right.
0: But I'm keeping my evidence. But, you know, it's just a result of all these cuts. There are no more regulations. I'm not going to say no more. But the regulations now, they're not what they used to be.
2: And I'm telling you,
0: this is a byproduct of it.
2: That's one of the most scariest things for you to do is trust that when you unseal the eyedropper, you're going to put it in your eye. You got to trust the manufacturer that nothing's going to happen to you.
0: That's true.
2: That's why you keep blinking like crazy before you put that eyedrop in your eye. Because it could be any kind of substance, right?
0: Right. If you have bacteria, it could cause you to go blind. Man. BJ, these are scary times.
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0: So, Sean, there are people that are actually upset defending the right for students to wear do-rags and bonnets and slides at Tuskegee University. So this shows you how far down in society that we have gone.
1: Everybody's mad. Ebony magazine's calling it respectability politics. Black Twitter is calling it an attack on black culture. But for some strange reason, nobody's asking the real question. When did a bonnet become black culture?
0: I mean, we're like a laughingstock of the world. You know why people used to wear stocking caps and do-rags? It's because we were trying to get waves in our head. And once we got the waves in our head, we took the do-rag off and wore it out in public. I thought that's the same thing you do with a bonnet, right?
2: Well, a bonnet is for protection.
0: Yeah, when you get your hair done and you're guarding
2: who's the laughingstock of the world?
0: We are. Defending this. Don't start with that. Don't come with that like you're trying to be balanced.
2: The laughing stock of the world because
0: yes,
2: of a bonnet?
0: Black people.
2: Let's not be ridiculous here.
0: Laughing stock. You are a laughing stock. We're the only people that walk around a institution of higher learning with a do-rag on and a bonnet and you wearing slides. And you think you can justify that?
2: But to say the laughing stock of the world.
0: Yeah, you're a laughing stock. People are laughing at us.
2: There are things to be embarrassed of. Listen,
0: people are laughing at us trying to defend that.
2: Like, you know what's going on in America, in the world right now? And that's what makes someone the laughing stock of the world?
0: Hear what people like, saying, well, and there's other things that's more important on campus that we could talk about. Yeah, you probably got some issues, but this is a big issue. Because you can have two big issues going on at the same time. And I'm telling you right now, this is ridiculous to see the display of ignorance trying to defend this when we go into school to try to better ourselves and we look like we in the hood, man. Come on now.
2: That's true, but the laughing stock of the world?
0: That's what I said.
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1: I don't think this is going to die down anytime soon. Do-rags and bonnets. Tuskegee University said that this year, y'all ain't wearing no do-rags and bonnets and pajama pants on campus. And in general, in society, is it cool to do that? 704-755-7976. We got some people want to chime in. Our local number is 704-755-7976. Go ahead, sis.
2: That's sad that they got to tell grown people, don't just roll your behind out of bed and come to class. They basically telling y'all, go wash your behind before you come and see your professors. That y'all just coming out looking crazy. It's how you go outside is our problem.
3: Now, they didn't say that you can wear these things while you were going to dorms or you was in the dorms or just, I think you could be on campus walking around in that stuff. But if you came to class, you had to dress appropriately. There's nothing wrong with that. Now, I don't even know why this is a big problem for so many of us when we know even in high school, you wasn't even allowed to wear a cap in classroom or once you walked into the building.
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Why you gotta be like that? You know you'll miss me and you'll be right back. And you're not a, you shouldn't speak like that. I'm nothing but honest, you know how it is. 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You know you're my favourite petal, but I don't give girl flowers. I'll give you good, good though. If you want me all for yourself, then darling, you probably should go. 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I can still make you say my name, say my name, say my name. 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I'll give you good, good though. 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I can still make you say my name, say my name, say my name. Life without me might drive you insane.

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1: Yes, Naya. 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
3: So, Sean, 63% of Americans are living paycheck to paycheck. You believe that?
4: No, I believe 63% of Americans are living from paycheck to paycheck, then payday loan, and then back to their paycheck.
3: Yeah. Even six-figure earners are feeling the strain because, you know, the more money you make, the more money you spend. And, you know, it doesn't make any sense to a person making six figures that you live in paycheck to paycheck. You're just not a good, you're not good with savings and stuff like
4: that. Yeah, I don't know about that one. You know, I don't know what's involved. I mean, just everyday living, and you don't have to incorporate healthcare costs.
3: Yeah.
4: You know, but just everyday living, I think you could budget better. But if you're just talking about the everyday person living off $20 an hour, and that's being very generous, I can understand that because the cost of living is so astronomical. How could anyone survive?
3: Sean, I'm praying that one of my terrible habits is not saving money. I mean, just terrible. And, you know, I'm up here in my late 50s, still not learning how to discipline myself to save money every time you get paid.
4: Well, BJ, I mean, do you have money to save? Do you make enough money to save? I mean, so you think I'm trying to be funny, and I'm not.
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1: I didn't know that black people still talk like this about kids, black people spending money on kids wearing Michael Jordans and stuff like that.
2: God.
1: And I got so angry about that.
2: Oh, God. I mean,
1: I couldn't believe that black people still talk that foolishness.
2: Look, I know some people who buy clothes for children, right? And they won't wear the clothes because they don't have a Nike emblem on. Can you believe that?
1: I mean, that's just one person. But for the most part,
2: My son is like that. My son said, man, that's some nice sneakers, Dad. Hey, what kind of sneakers are they? I say, Witten. I said, I ain't never heard of it.
1: Like, come on, stop.

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1: All right, Sean, this woman did an experiment. She had fast food hamburgers from McDonald's, fries, and sausage biscuits, and she put it in her refrigerator for like 2 years, and nothing changed about it. It looked like you could buy them today, and the food did not deteriorate. And you know, this McDonald's food, all this stuff, this ultra processed food that we put in our bodies, it's just sitting up in there. The hamburger sitting next to your heart.
2: I have, you know, bought stuff from McDonald's and put it in the refrigerator, and the next day, the only person could eat it was the garbage. Ah, what McDonald's was that?
1: I mean, I used to have, like, when I used to go to McDonald's, I would get, like, two hamburgers. I was trying to eat healthy, so I'd take one of the buns off, and I'd, like, throw it in a bag. And if I went back and saw that bun, like, a week later, it would still be, like, you could eat it.
2: Well, okay, you took the bun off and threw it in a bag.
1: Right.
2: And you would see the bun a week later. Where would you see the bun?
1: Oh, it would be on my
2: You leg. Got other issues. Maybe you got some hygiene issues you need to deal with. Maybe you're just a filthy person. I don't know. If you can keep a bun in your car for a week, you can eat any fast food burger on the planet. You got issues.
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1: All right, Sean, this woman did an experiment. She had fast food hamburgers from McDonald's, fries, and sausage biscuits, and she put it in her refrigerator for like 2 years, and nothing changed about it. It looked like you could buy them today, and the food did not deteriorate. And you know, this McDonald's food, all this stuff, this ultra processed food that we put in our bodies, it's just sitting up in there. A hamburger sitting next to your heart.
2: I have, you know, bought stuff from McDonald's and put it in the refrigerator, and the next day, the only person could eat it was the garbage. Ah, what McDonald's was that?
1: I mean, I used to have, like when I used to go to McDonald's, I would get like 2 hamburgers. I was trying to eat healthy, so I'd take one of the buns off and I'd like throw it in the bag. And if I went back and saw that bun like a week later, it would still be like you could eat it.
2: Well, okay, you took the bun off and threw it in the bag.
1: Right.
2: And you would see the bun a week later. Where would you see the bun?
1: Oh, it would be on my
2: You leg. Got other issues. Maybe you got some hygiene issues you need to deal with. Maybe you're just a filthy person. I don't know. If you can keep a bun in your car for a week, you can eat any fast food burger on the planet. You got issues.
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1: But you know, BJ, I mean, the cost of living is so outrageous.
2: Right.
1: What are people going to do? I don't even think people care.
2: Black people are going to have to move in together to survive. You don't have no other choice.
1: Not fight the system.
2: Yeah, fight the system at the same time.
1: Not demand a right to live like a human being.
2: Demand that all you want. Demand that to the day.
1: Demand the right that you should be able to live a life that you want to live, opposed to 1% having everything. Don't fight that.
2: Sean, I didn't say that. I said you got to prepare to survive now. Move in with your mama. I mean, move back in with your daddy.
1: Your philosophy is get a bag of beans. That's your philosophy. Not fight for your God-given right.
2: Get a bag of beans.
1: Yeah, get a bag of beans.
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1: Because I'm going to be honest, you know, I believe women get tired of men quicker than men get tired of women.
2: I believe that.
1: Mm-hmm.
2: I believe that.
1: But women stay with men a lot of times because of tradition.
2: Yeah. And necessity, because if he was the breadwinner, he bringing in that bread, paying the rent, paying the car payment, taking care of the bills. Oh. That's kind of difficult.
1: Right, that's another reason.
2: Right.
1: But not because she's in love.
2: And that's sad.
1: Mm-hmm.
2: You should be in love with a man that does all that for you, because mostly these women don't get that. They're trying to run these houses by themselves. If you got a good man that's doing that, you need to clean his shoes every time you come in his house.
1: You must be crazy. I'm going to clean his shoes for being a man. doing what he's supposed to do.
2: Hey, you need to make him feel special, because if you don't, somebody else is going to do it. And all you had to do
1: is
2: just... Yeah, right. Yeah, there's the door for both of y'all, because you're going to get kicked out because of non-payment of rent. There's the door for you.
1: So
2: back
1: you
2: to mama's house.
1: Back to mama. Your head for doing what you're supposed to do.
2: Back to mama's house.
1: Okay.
2: Oh, back to mama's house you go. Then you're going to play around on me.
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0: Show.
1: Wanted to bring this story to you about a family that was found dead in Rocky Mount, North Carolina, because their electricity was cut off during this heat wave. Here's that story.
2: A Rocky Mount family had their electricity service cut off to their home, and then days later, they were found dead inside. I'm John Dowding from ABC 11. We're here in Rocky Mount trying to get answers for the family of Tracy Swan, Kenny Swan, and their adopted daughter, Mahala Scurlock. We're being told by their family members that the family had their electricity service shut off because of unpaid bills. But family members say they tried to partially repay those bills. But family members are telling us that the city told those now deceased loved ones that they could only repay the bill fully if they wanted the electricity to be returned to the home.
1: Now, what company doesn't allow you to make arrangements? How many times have we done that?
3: Companies will tell you when you're trying to make a partial payment. I don't know about this company, that you have to have a full payment. You cannot make partial payments at this time. And BJ, you know that.
1: Right. That is so sad. This is a sad story.
3: Yes.
1: Poverty in America. Mm-hmm. I don't know if it was a black or white family. It doesn't matter. But
3: right,
1: obviously,
3: it doesn't matter.
1: Yeah, obviously they didn't have enough money to
3: sustain
1: or maybe even make a payment arrangement. Probably
3: right.
1: Didn't have. You know
3: right.
1: what I'm saying?
3: In the richest country in the history of the world, you can be denied electricity. Like, that is crazy. Electricity is a basic human need.
1: When you find yourself in this kind of situation, what recourse do we have? I mean, sometimes you go to these places where they help you out with your electricity bill. You may go there too many
3: sometimes
1: times.
3: Sometimes they'll help you.
1: Yeah, sometimes. Yeah.
3: And you know, BJ, and I know a lot of people say, well, they should have paid their bill. They should have did this. They should have did that. You know, some people are just so inhumane. And this is my thing. It's not like you turned off their cable services
1: right.
3: or their Netflix. We're talking about electricity. In this heat, no one should go without electricity.
1: Yeah.
3: I mean, it's just crazy. It is just crazy. And I'm going to tell you something, BJ. You know, and I don't know about this company. I'm going to say allegedly. I'm going to throw a disclaimer out there. But what they do to the poor is they punish them by making them more impoverished.
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1: 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We're going to come right back right after this break.
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1: Gonorrhea is the second most common sexually transmitted disease behind chlamydia. And this super gonorrhea is spreading across the country like wildfire, Sean.
2: BJ, people are still having unprotected sex.
1: I can't believe it, Sean. I mean,
2: oh my God.
1: In this day and age, you know, after the pandemic was over, people just went back to their normal habits, and they saying the CDC is saying that
3: we most recently have had 1.6 million cases of chlamydia, over 640,000 cases of gonorrhea, and over 200,000 cases of syphilis, including over 3,700 cases of congenital syphilis.
1: Sexually active people, they're asking them to consider reducing the number of sexual partners that they have. This is from the CDC.
2: Wow. My mind is blown that people are still having unprotected sex.
1: So, you know, you're sleeping with somebody

0: the solution is to be morally correct. And see, we don't talk about good morals and righteousness when it comes to sex. Because I tell my son all the time, and I said, you know, you will never be able to say that I didn't tell you that God don't like fornication. Now, I said, if you feel like you can't help yourself, make sure that you protect yourself. But I'm not advocating that.
1: Right.
0: See, I think we tell our children the wrong thing. Oh, get a condom. Don't bring no baby up in here.
1: I say refrain from it.
0: You're right. Why don't we talk about that? Do we think that our children are incapable of not having, being sexually promiscuous, that just because we did it, that everybody gonna do it?
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1: Meditation and prayer. 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
1: Actor Danny Glover's family is sharing his health condition. Here's an update for you. Danny Glover's family recently shared updates regarding his Alzheimer's diagnosis, sparking nationwide conversations around brain health and caregiving in the black community. And the question is, how's your family? How's your elder care? How's your memory health going on? We got aging relatives. Some of us are getting old. What are we doing health-wise to make sure that we are staving off dementia and Alzheimer's? We got to get active, y'all. I believe that what's going to happen in the future, because of this social media and these devices and how people are just being dumbed down and using all of this technology improperly, you're just using it to entertain yourself, it's going to be a plethora of Alzheimer's and dementia cases coming in the future. You watch. So we're hoping for the best for my brother, Danny Glover. Danny Glover has made a significant contribution to the black community. We love him, and we're praying Godspeed for his recovery to him and his family. Here's another story trending this hour on the BJ Murphy Show. Financial reports are highlighting now that the black consumer spending power of black America has hit an all-time high. I'm going to let Dr. Boyce Watkins do the honors of telling us how much it is.
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1: You mean to tell me the average dollar circulates in the black community for less than 6 hours compared to 28 days in the Asian community? Where are we spending our money at? As soon as we get paid, we in somebody else's community giving all our money away, and nobody comes into the black community to spend a dime. So if the Asian community, their money stays in their community for 28 days and ours only stays in our community for 6 hours, we need to be taught all over again about economics. Financial literacy is the number one Achilles heel in the black community. We don't own nothing. We're not even having a conversation about real, raw economic empowerment. We are afraid to offend other ethnicities if we talk black. Man, the heck with that. I'm sick of that. I'm ready to get raw and unleashed because we are talking about the future of our children. We having arguments about do-rags and bonnets, wearing them to college instead of getting down to the raw bare bones of economic empowerment for our grandchildren, because we're going to be out of here and they're going to be left alone unless we put something in place. Hey, y'all, that's what's trending.
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1: Still a trending topic on the BJ Murphy Show. Talk about the do-rags and the bonnets. Students wearing them to class at Tuskegee University. Tuskegee this year said no, no, no.
2: The decision to ban bonnets and do-rags and pajamas or whatever else from the classroom is a bit much and likely probably rooted in some respectability politics.
1: Not over here, you not. And that's crazy that we're having a debate about this, Sean, about wearing a do-rag and bonnet in a higher learning institution. You trying to get your education, man.
3: The fact is that black-owned businesses have dress codes. Black doctor's offices have dress codes. Black law firms have dress codes.
4: Right. And this is my thing, BJ. What if you went to your doctor and your doctor came in with some SpongeBob sweatpants and a do-rag on? How would you...
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1: All right, you got something on your mind today? 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That is 704-755-7976. 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
2: Just the other day, the National Urban League dropped the State of Black America for 2026. National Urban League's newly released 2026 report reveals that post-2020 economic gains, including record low black unemployment, are actively reversing. Of course, we heard the stories about 250,000 black women losing their jobs in the past year alone following corporate and government rollbacks. It's all about that DEI, these federal cuts, they're hitting home. Here's the question that I want y'all to ponder. Are you seeing this impact in your community, in your workplace? And there's a bigger question is, what is the solution? And I'm going to tell you again. Wise man said, do for self or suffer the consequences. Mark Marial of the Urban League, the national president, said it just like this, real plain and simple.
3: The state of America is a state of emergency.
2: You know, we are going to have to learn how to become entrepreneurs, and we're going to have to learn how to pool our resources and pool our talents together so that we can save one another. All this talent, all this ingenuity, all this knowledge, we must do for ourselves. We must build our own schools. We must build our own economic base. I mean, are you even going to support black businesses where you live? You know, as long as they've been doing this, every year they come back with black America is in a state of emergency. We know that, but what are we going to do about it? Have you heard about the National Black Teacher Pipeline Coalition? They are doing something called the Nationwide Black August Initiative, targeting black teachers and the shortage of black teachers and creating some community awareness about that. How many black teachers did you have growing up? And, you know, we don't see them that much like we did back in the day when I was growing up. I remember my teachers' names back in Goldsboro, North Carolina. Miss Hoskins, my first grade teacher was Miss Brown. They cared about us. They were always consistent. They would tell your mama and your daddy what you were doing. Tell your aunt. You get three whippings by the time your daddy got home. You know what I'm saying? Teachers like that. So the black teacher, we're looking forward to the rise of the black teacher again. It's a very noble profession. My mother was a teacher. I'm just looking forward to us having our own school where we can teach our children and get possession of their minds again. That's what we need to be focusing on. All right, y'all, if you got some stories trending in your neighborhood, make sure you jump on the phone line. Our local number is 704-755-7976. That is 704-755-7976. You can call me or text me.
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5: Yeah. You know you're caught in a dungeon. You know you can't afford someone flyer. So just walk on road, you know you're caught.

0: at Tuskegee University is just blowing my mind.
1: Mm-hmm.
0: I mean, people are actually debating about whether you have the right to wear do-rags and bonnets and pajamas and slides to class.
1: I agree with you, BJ. I mean, these are institutions of higher learning. Why should you just be allowed to walk around in bedroom attire? There are dress codes in restaurants. So why wouldn't there be dress codes at institutions of higher learning? You don't even go to the club with a bonnet on. Why? Because you want to look your best. So why don't you want to look your best in your college class? It just doesn't make any sense to me. And, you know, I don't like to criticize black people, black women in particular, because we receive so much criticism.
0: Right.
1: But I'm opposing this. I'm in opposition in this argument.
0: Absolutely.
1: This is just crazy.
0: I mean, this whole debate shows how ignorant we are when it comes to things like this. This is full-blown ignorance on display. People that are defending people having the right to wear a do-rag and a bonnet to class. And
1: right,
0: if you know who I'm blaming for this, it's the parents' fault. I don't blame those young people. It's the parents' fault, because this is not something that's new. They've been doing this. They've been walking around the house, been walking around the neighborhood with do-rags and bonnets on, and now you're just taking it to the college. And the college is saying, no. You're not going to do that here.
1: Right. We have a standard. We have a standard. You know, I don't know, BJ.
0: I mean, Booker T. Washington would be turning over in his grave to know that as hard as they work to get Tuskegee University up and running for our advancement in education, and that we didn't come down to the point where we wearing do-rags and bonnets to class.
1: Right, and people are so upset. They're not saying that you have to come to class in a three-piece suit.
0: Right.
1: They're just saying no bedroom attire.
0: Right.
1: And this is my thing, BJ. What if you went to your doctor and your doctor came in with some SpongeBob sweatpants and a do-rag on? How would you... Let's think about that.
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0: doing a recall on eye drops.
1: More than 11 million cartons of eye drops have now been recalled by the Food and Drug Administration. They say it's because they're concerned they might not be sterile. It affects 8 roto-cooling varieties. The recall is classified as a class 2 by the FDA.
0: They're telling you to bring your eye drops back to the store for a full refund. Like, why would I get rid of my evidence? I don't know.
2: Right.
0: But I'm keeping my evidence. But, you know, it's just a result of all these cuts. There are no more regulations. I'm not going to say no more. But the regulations now, they're not what they used to be.
2: And I'm telling
0: you, this is a byproduct of it.
2: That's one of the most scariest things for you to do is trust that when you unseal the eyedropper, you're going to put it in your eye. You got to trust the manufacturer that nothing's going to happen to you.
0: That's true.
2: That's why you keep blinking like crazy before you put that eyedropper in your eye. Because it could be any kind of substance, right?
0: Right. If it had bacteria, it could cause you to go blind. Man. BJ, these are scary times.
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2: 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We're going to come right back right after this break.
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1: So, Sean, what do you think about older men who only date younger women?
2: That's suspect to me.
1: Why is that suspect? Why?
2: What are you attracted to? Let me go there.
1: Okay. Well, let me use an example.
2: Okay.
1: Leonardo DiCaprio, the actor, he's 48 years old. He only dates women under 25.
2: Oh, wow.
1: I mean, so that's a big age difference.
2: Yeah, only he could tell us what's that about.
1: I was never attracted to younger women. I'm like,
2: I mean, you don't have to lie.
1: Yeah. Now, my wife is about, I'm 58. She's 55. She's 3 years younger than me. But I'm talking about, for me being...
2: But that's the only group you date?
1: Yeah, I date people, say, my group. Like, if I'm 58, and say if me and my wife weren't married right now, I'm 58, I wouldn't be going down dating somebody in their 30s.
2: Mm-hmm.
1: Why would I... Well, I mean, she's young. She want to go out. I'm going to go to bed at 7:30. And she want to go out and party... And do stuff with her girlfriends. Man, shit.
2: She want to go to bed at 7:30 too, just not with you.
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0: question that I've asked myself. You know, I've been married for 20 plus years. Mm-hmm. But if I was single in today's society, if I wanted a relationship, is it worth it to go on a dating app and try to find somebody?
1: People act as if they have success stories.
0: I don't believe it's really that successful like that. I think that's just some propaganda, man.
1: It's not my type of hype, but people are doing it.
0: A lot of women said this turns them off so much they have stopped dating. A lot of women are saying, is the effort worth it for me to keep going through man after man after man after man after man, going on these dates, and all the guy is looking for is seeing if he can sleep with you?
1: Well, what you think has changed? Men have always just wanted to sleep with women. Yeah. And sometimes vice versa. What has changed?
0: Yeah.
1: I think sometimes those dating sites are, it could be a lot of superficial stuff going on.
0: Yeah.
1: Because you basing people off what they look like. Mm. I mean, I know you do that naturally, but that's what it's really all about. You know, you might can meet somebody out and you may not be very attracted to them, but after spending time with them, you may like them. But it seems like on those dating apps, as soon as you see a person, you'd be like, nope, nope, nope, nope. Uh-huh.
0: Does it seem like to me like women don't want to be married? They enjoy being single. The girlfriend weekend, going out to the little bar, drinking the martinis. And, you know, just seeing what guy they're interested in. Like, we like to play with each other now. It's not like people don't like want a serious relationship.
1: Women's standards are so much higher now. They're just not accepting anything anymore. And kudos to women who just don't accept anything anymore.
0: If I was like a single guy, I'd be like, give me an old-fashioned woman with her hair pulled back. I'd have no makeup and a baseball cap on, and let me meet her at the grocery store or something like that.
1: Sound like you want a man.
0: No. Because she got a baseball cap on?
1: No, you said no makeup on with her hair pulled back and a baseball cap on. I mean,

0: In today's world, women ain't gonna just keep coming home while we sitting on the couch, man. They gonna clean up the house, take care of the children, cook dinner. That just ain't gonna happen in these times.
1: Real talk. It's the BJ Murphy Show.
0: Clinical therapist Shante Bonds. We're discussing that today, Shante.
2: What do you think?
0: Hey, I was thinking about my wife. My wife, she would love this conversation because I'm guilty of allowing her to do more than what she is supposed to do. And it's laziness. You know what I'm saying? She cooking dinner, I go in the bedroom and
3: look at a movie.
2: See? That's what I'm saying. I think, honestly, and really looking at it from the core of a woman's heart.
0: Yeah.
2: Right? And not from a woman's heart, from Shante's heart.
0: Okay.
2: I think that in our society right now, relationships, you have to be able to look within the heart of the person that you're with and say, we in this together.
0: Yeah.
2: If I gotta cook and that helps you to be able to live a healthier life, I'm cooking. Yeah. If I see that you come home, and especially within the mental health field, for me, for example, it's very heavy.
0: Yeah.
2: And some people's like, well, it's mental, it's not physical, whatever. Look, if you're looking into the heart of who I am and you see that I need some help, baby, please go put them clothes on. Go put them in the laundry, right? You wash, I fold. I wash the dishes, you put them away. But you have to look into the heart of your spouse. You have to look into the heart of who you're with, or it's going to be resentment.
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1: Special guest in the studio today, Valencia Dantzler from Detoxtopia. Something's on your mind today. What do you want to address?
2: Yeah, so I was doing some research the other night, and, you know, there's always talk of this, you know, Bill Gates, right? Microsoft Bill Gates, right? And people know his track record, right? Mm-hmm. Well, apparently he is now the number one, or I think only second to the United States. He has 268,000 acres that he has bought in the U.S.
1: Wow.
2: That means he is the number one land owner of the United States.
1: Now you say, well, what does a person that's a computer expert want with land, right?
2: So now he's buying up all this land. And I have even heard him say, there's footage of him saying that all those people that are unvaccinated, that did not get the jab, I'm going to make it so where they eat the food, it's automatically going to have the jab in it.
1: Wow.
2: Right. Because they have something called RNA, and they are changing the seeds.
1: Yes.
2: So do you think that he's bought all this land?
1: Yeah. For nothing?
2: For nothing.
1: Right.
2: And he's invested heavily in all of this for the vaccine and all that.
1: Right.
2: Taking it to other countries.
1: Hey, look, there's something to this, right? And people can listen to it and dismiss it if you want to. But there's a reason why he bought all the land. There's a reason why Monsanto and all these other companies control the seeds.
2: Yes.
1: And then when you talk about the mRNA, and look, they got micro robots in the food.
2: Yes.
1: That is causing havoc in our bodies.
2: The nanorobots.
1: The ones you can't even see these things.
2: Right.
1: And they these nanorobots are marching through your veins.
2: God.
1: I was listening to something yesterday. They was talking about when you buy your fruits and vegetables, there's so much stuff and chemicals inside of it. They've been spraying them to death. That what you, they could take your, you can wash it as good as you want to, and then they could put it in a blender, and then they said they could go and spray the crops with the stuff that you bought with pesticide. So we're eating pesticide.
2: Right.
1: You know, you get some grapes and you wash them off, you think you did a good job,
2: right?
1: You're still eating that pesticide.
2: You're still eating it.
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1: All right, Mo joining me in the studio. Mo, let me ask you a question. What do you think about men that are so vain that they get facelifts? Is that? I mean, a man getting a facelift, and those things cost like $125,000.
2: Yeah, listen, if a man shows up to my house looking like the cat man and his eyes are all pulled back, that's going to be a no for me.
1: Right.
2: But I like very, very masculine men. Like, yeah. I like very masculine men. And so even when men, like when they like do the airbrush on their photos on Facebook and it looks blurry, I'm like, sir, your face, why does your face look fuzzy?
1: Yeah.
2: Like, that's not, yeah, I don't like with men. And that's my bias, prejudice, whatever you want to call it. But yeah, I don't like it at all.
1: Yeah.
2: I don't.
1: I'm glad to hear you say that.
2: Yeah, but I also like to see women age gracefully too. When women, get all of this plastic surgery on their face and they don't look the same. You know,
1: women today, they've been, like I said, we're being socially engineered. What's wrong with that old school black man that got a couple of scars on his face? He got cuts on his hands. You know, he might have like a dent somewhere on his face, you know, but you know he's a man's man. He's a man's man, and a brother that, you know, when you go out with him, he's going to protect you. Nobody ain't going to mess with you because the way your man look, he hard, right. You know what I'm saying? But he's soft like a teddy bear on the inside. What's wrong with those kind of men?
2: I get it, BJC. That's another part of my what I'm trying to work through, because I'm more of the like full body tattoo. Like, I love a guy full body tattoo.
1: Really?
2: Oh, you been stabbed a couple times? I like that. You been shot? That's a bullet wound. I like that.
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0: 1-866. 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Please talk to me. I want to hear what you got to say. 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
1: I'm thinking about lifespan, right? When you get into the American lifespan is 79 years, right? So you retire at 65 and you only got, you know, less than 10 years to really enjoy yourself before you out of here. So what do you think people should like reorganize that way of living or that lifestyle? Because you don't get a chance to enjoy your later years, and plus you start having these problems. You start walking slow. Sometimes I sit in the parking lot at Food Line, and it looked like Michael Jackson. What's that Thriller video when people like crawling into the store? I'm like, man, we eating the wrong foods, Mo.
2: That's BJ. We eat the wrong foods. We don't exercise. But I also think a lot of our issue, especially as Americans, is stress. People underestimate how stress kills your body. Mm. They underestimate that. And it's actually allostatic load is one of the terms that discusses how stress breaks down your body. Mm. It makes you susceptible to so many illnesses and different things. And so we've got to stop trying to get bigger, shinier, better things, always trying to stay up with the Joneses, because that causes stress. That keeps stress, a lot of stress on us. We have to exercise. We've got to eat right. You know, less alcohol, less drugs, less all of these things, more exercise, more fruits, vegetables. Mm-hmm. We have to live a better lifestyle.
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0: Y'all know we need to be trying to improve our health every day. 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

West Jacksonville, Jacksonville. 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I want it right now. Steady.

0: Yes, Jacksonville, you tune in 96.5. That's Kiss Daniel, you don't say, nah, lie. Yeah, you tune into the Positive Variation Show this year. Oh, I respect to all my Africans out there. If you're cruising on the highways and the byways, you're done to the levels. Be safe, be vigilant, and check yourself.
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0: Wednesday through Friday, 6 to 8. Blessed, you don't know. Jacksonville, you're out there. Yeah, you tune into Caribbean Power Radio. You in the Positive Vibration Show this year, hour. If you're out there on your highways and the byways, you don't know the levels, you know. Be safe, be vigilant, and check yourself. Yes. We're going to take time out and take a little minute. You don't know. A sad news in the soca world, in the Caribbean world right now, this hour. We lose a good artist yesterday, a world artist, soca artist, Mr. Ricardo Drew. We like to say condolences goes out to the family. Condolences goes out to the soca world. You don't know. We had a blessed artist in the industry. We lost him yesterday. Ricardo Drew, love alone goes out to you. Condolences to the family. As we cruise wild, Ja Rule. Yeah, man, we're going to steady up this segment for the eye.
2: They call me Bond.
0: Jacksonville!

0: Yes, massive. You tune into the Positive Aeration Show, there, beloved. That one, the original official, Ricardo Drew. I don't know, say Love Alone. We lost our soca artist yesterday. You don't know, respect to all my Antiguan family. Originally blessed from outer Antigua, Ricardo Drew, soca artist. We lose him yesterday. Condolences goes out to the family for the eye you see it. I Love Alone as we cruise Waija Rule. Jacksonville, Jacksonville. You tune into the Positive Aeration Show this year. Or steady up yourself. If you're cruising on the highway, the byway, and you don't know the thing, always be safe, be vigilant, and check yourself.
1: We hope you enjoy the next presentation.

Yes, Jackson, we stayed up in the massive. We don't know, see, that one, the official, original, chronic. So don't know, we never give up in the Gideon, you see. No intimidation. Steady up yourself. As we cruise while Jarule, don't know, say, it's a hail up.

you done to say respect to all me Puerto Ricans, all me Haitians, all me Africans, all me Jamaican, Trinidad, you done to say me Antiguans. Bless up, you done to say all the Virgin Islands family, St. Thomas, you done to say Rock City, Crusans, Love City, you done to say St. John. Yeah, man, love alone all the while. Steady up yourself. We never give up in the place to see. Positive aeration for life, right?

0: as it flows through the airways around the town. 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

ready. Jacksonville, Jacksonville, if you're on the east, the west, the north, and the south, steady up. 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

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Love alone, you see it. Rastafari glory. 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
2: 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We there. I don't know, say everything's steady up. You don't know if you're on the east side, the west side, the north, or the south. You don't know the levels, you know. Be safe, be vigilant, and check yourself. Yeah, man, the topic of the day, you know, everybody asking me, what you don't know, say? Are you don't know, say what? Yeah, man, originally official, you don't know how we go. VI Rock City for life. The one know what the thing mean, you see it. It's like when you say you already know. So steady up yourself as we cruise by Jarul. You don't say you in the Positive Aeration Show with

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We not fade away. 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